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1: 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The odds of him going on to fascinate millions with his talent, 1 in 260,000. 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The odds of a child being diagnosed with autism, 1 in 68. 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
13: Ahoy, passengers. Captain Adam with you. This is Yacht Rock Radio, featuring the smooth soft rock from the late 70s and early 80s. So glad you're here with me to enjoy the lifestyle. With a five save today for Scott Webster, listening in Windsor, Ontario. I've got a major update concerning the San Diego Yacht Rock Festival. You're going to like this news. Plus, we'll talk about Boz Scaggs performing on the Yacht Rock Cruise, and I'll update you on a member of the Jacksons who

are sailing with Yacht Rock Radio. My name is Captain Adam, and Friday night of this weekend, what a great time at the Roxy in Rochester, Michigan. We were on stage with

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And I had a recent hang with Pablo Cruz, David and Corey, the founding members of Pablo Cruz. And I've got an interview with them that I'll have on our website soon. 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And I'll have the Pablo Cruz interview posted soon. In the meantime, what you gonna do? Pablo Cruz on Yacht Rock Radio.

0: 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They're going to be on the boat with me on Celebrity Cruise Line next year. 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

announcement concerning the San Diego Yacht Rock Festival. It's coming up in just 3 short weeks on September 19th in San Diego. And we just announced our special guest, David Pack, original lead singer of Ambrosia. David will be on stage in San Diego singing all those Ambrosia hits, along with our tribute band, Boaterhead, Dirty Yacht and Scoundrels, and Yachty by Nature. I'll be there as well as your host and MC. This is quite the yachtical nautical party. 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I predict a sellout, and I'm never wrong. 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It's Ambrosia on Yacht Rock Radio.

Olivia Newton-John on Yacht Rock Radio. She sadly passed away a few years ago, and right before she did, she recorded a duet with Dolly Parton, Dolly's famous song, Jolene. So if you want to search that out, there's a great duet of Dolly and Olivia doing Jolene. And that brings us to the Yacht Rock Song of the Day and a tribute to Dolly Parton, sadly losing her this week at the age of 80. Such a big story. Tributes from all over the world, every corner of the world, every walk of life had nothing but great things to say about Dolly and how she touched their lives. And we pay tribute to her and her career with Islands in the Stream, great song from Dolly Parton and Kenny Rogers. It is not exactly yacht rock, although a lot of yacht rock tribute bands do perform this on stage because it's such a recognizable hit. It's a great male-female duet to pull off and a fantastic way to honor the life and career

0: The Yacht Rock song of the day from Dolly Parton and Kenny Rogers, Islands in the Stream, in honor of the late, great Dolly Parton. That song reached number one on the charts in 1983, and you may have forgotten the Bee Gees wrote that song. And the Bee Gees said on record that they originally intended the song to go to either Diana Ross or Marvin Gaye. And today, it's become a fan favorite at karaoke bars across the world. All right, coming up, we've got some Yacht Rock from Michael Jackson, and I've got a story about his sister, Janet, not LaToya. Stay with us. 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

So I saw this week that Janet Jackson is maybe going to do her own biopic about her own life and career. This, according to Jafar Jackson, the nephew of the Jackson siblings who played Michael in that recent biopic, Michael. He said his Aunt Janet is maybe going to make her own movie. That might be why she did not appear in the film Michael. He wanted to save all of her on-screen persona for her own film. No word on if LaToya wants to do her own biopic and whether or not it will be a straight-to-DVD release, or even VHS, for that matter. It's Michael Jackson with a song produced by Steve Lukather from Toto. It's Michael and Sir Paul. The Girl Is Mine.

0: the smoothest, and you know it, Yacht Rock Radio. I'm Captain Adam, looking forward to getting on a cruise ship with Bob Skaggs. It's the Yacht Rock Cruise. He will perform, and I will be your onboard host. 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And we featured a vintage interview with Boz on our Facebook page. If you want to check this out, he's talking about how he went to high school and college with fellow Texan Steve Miller of the Steve Miller Band.
1: I met Steve when I was 14 years old in Dallas. We went to a university in Wisconsin. Then I went one way, he went another, and we kept in touch with each other. And it was only in 1967, a few years after having gone here and there, that we rejoined to play in what was then the Steve Miller Blues Band.
0: Crazy to think that Bob Skaggs and Steve Miller were in the same band. And you could be on a cruise ship with Bob Skaggs. I'll tell you more about that in a minute, but first, let's do Lowdown from Bob Skaggs on Yacht Rock Radio.

0: John Yacht Rock Radio, and he will be on the boat, the Yacht Rock Cruise, sailing out of Vancouver along the West Coast in September of 2027. Kenny Loggins on the boat as well. Our good friends Walter Egan, Elliot Lurie, and Peter Beckett from Slayer will also perform. 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I guarantee you, you'll see me at the cruise ship buffet. All right, coming up, a five fave for Scott Webster, one of our global listeners in Canada. 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Scott Webster's five fave is on the way.
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1: All right, ladies and gentlemen, it is time for the Five Faves. It's your chance to take over this boat, steer the ship into your own smooth waters of your five favorite Yacht Rock era songs of all time. Our winner today is Scott Webster. I met Scott 2 years ago at Yacht Rock Detroit. We've become Yacht Rock brothers. He's from Canada. And when I saw him at Yacht Rock Detroit this summer, he said, "I'm getting you a five save." So here we go, Scott. In the fifth edition, you start with a little energy from Jay Ferguson, moccasins and all, heading to Thunder Island on Yacht Rock Radio number 5.

And I Love You. It's the fourth song today on a five fave for Scott Webster. Scott's nickname is Sax because he does play saxophone in a yacht rock tribute band in Windsor, Ontario. And Scott Sax Webster's third favorite yacht rock era song of all time comes from Steely Dan. This is one we don't play that often because it's a little more classic rock than classic yacht. But still, so nice to hear on the boat. It's Do It Again. Steely Dan, number three on Yacht Rock Radio.

on YRR, Atlanta Rhythm Section, on Yacht Rock Radio. My name is Captain Adam. We have reached the tip of the cruise ship and the favorite song of all time for Scott Sax-Webster in his Five Faves list. Now, this is a great deep cut from Chris Rea, the genius behind the song Fool If You Think It's Over. He also does my favorite Christmas song of all time called Driving Home for Christmas. We'll get to that in a few months. But first, let's head to the beach, a great place to hear Yacht Rock. And our top song today, Chris Rea, On the Beach, on Yacht Rock Radio, number one.

0: Chris Rea on the beat, the title track to his 8th album and our number one song of the day for Scott Sachs Webster. And that song didn't really chart in America, although the album was a huge hit across the planet. It reached number one on the Dutch album charts, number two in Germany, and it reached as high as number four in New Zealand. And we love sneaking it on the boat here and there, thanks to Scott Sachs Webster for choosing it to be his number one song of all time. Great five faves, Scott, and I'll see you at the next Yacht Rock Detroit in 2027. My name is Captain Adam. 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Thanks again, Scott. My thanks to Brad, our engineer, Taylor, our producer, and most of all, you, the passengers. 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
4: 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Starting right now.

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